It really got me thinking, were you out drinking? Were you in the living room chilling, watching television? It's been a year now, think I figured out how to let you go and let communication die out. I know, you know, we know, you weren't down for forever and it's fine. I know, you know, we weren't meant for each other and it's fine. But if the world was ending, you'd come over, right? You'd come over and you'd stay the night.

I'd be falling and I'd hold you tight. And there wouldn't be a reason why we would even have to say goodbye. If the world was ending, you'd come over, right? Right? If the world was ending, you would come over, right? Right?

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It's always been you, it's always been you.

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It's always been you, it's always been you.

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They will swing and will scream and won't care about my home. 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They will swing and will scream.

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They will swing and will scream.

Deutschland. Mein Fels in der Brandung. 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

I didn't come here to steal your man, but he begged to take me home. I am the flame, I am the fairy, the fairy on and off.

My friend, I'll say it clear, I'll state my case, of which I'm certain.

Melinda was mine till the time that I found her, holding Jim and loving him. Then Sue came along, loved me strong, that's what I thought, me and Sue.

I've had it to hear, be and where. Love's a small word, a part-time thing, a paper ring. I know it's been done, having one girl who loved me.